0: 94.3 The Sharks Traffic Bites.
1: Looking ahead at what's on the schedule for overnight road work tonight, starting up at 10 LIE, shut down either side between exit 44 and 39. Southern State Parkway eastbound, a lane out, exits 41 and 42. Vets Highway westbound, one lane blocked, Coates to Johnson Avenue. New York Avenue, at least a lane out between 9th Street and Pulaski Road and between Broadway and 23rd Street. Satchel's Parkway southbound, ramp work at exit 4. And Robert Moses Causeway northbound, one lane out, Southern State Parkway up to Montauk Highway.
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94.3 The Shark, everything that rocks. Here are some of the most overrated tourist stops in the U.S. This is according to someone who visited all 50 states. Times Square, the Las Vegas Strip, Bourbon Street, and Mount Rushmore. Also in there is the southernmost point in the U.S., which is down by the Keys and Key West. I don't know. I like Vegas.

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6: 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I'm Dr. Keith Solomon, D.C. from the Long Island Disc Decompression Center. 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VAX-D is so successful, it's been seen on ABC, CBS, and NBC News. 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

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Why? I don't know. That was Saliva and Click Click Boom. A Perfect Circle, latest from them, it's called Starless, going out to Jesse in Port Jeff. On the Shark.

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94.3 The Shark, everything that rocks. 90s and 9 coming up. Andre, he kicks off one full hour of 90s music right after Chaz and AJ in the morning every Monday through Friday at 9 a.m. Myself, Sean Lynch, I give you 4 back-to-back 90s songs. That's coming up right now. 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
1: Pearl Jam, 94.3 The Shark, everything that rocks. I'm reminiscing with Rob Rush here in the studio. He's off mic, but Jesus, Rob, you can just go, yeah. We were talking about our college radio days and how I used to go on at noon on a Saturday, and I used to be either on Meadowbrook Parkway driving in. Rob's like, Sean Lynch is coming up next. I hope I have a song. He hope he does a song, right?
2: Right?
1: Yeah, yeah. Back in the day. Shout out to WHPC. Yes, I used to show up. My shift was at 12. I used to walk in at 12:02. Yeah, just... Yeah. Nah, nothing has changed. Yes, thank you, Rob. Pantera going out to Chris America on the Shark.

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11: 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I'm Dr. Keith Solomon, D.C. from the Long Island Disc Decompression Center. 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VAX-D is so successful, it's been seen on ABC, CBS, and NBC News. 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

Yeah. Oh, sorry. I'm not supposed to sing over the songs. I leave that for the artists. My name is Sean Lynch. That about does it for me. I'll catch you back here tomorrow night, 7 p.m. This is Dead Poets Society, Cold, New Rock of the Shark. Have a great night.

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The kids are going back to school, and so is 94.3 The Shark. This weekend, we're going back to school with a lesson in quite possibly the greatest year in rock history. It's a Class of 91 weekend. We'll highlight some of the greatest albums of all time released in that one incredible year, 1991. Albums like The Black Album,

0: Bad Motor Finger, and so many more. So forget math, science, and history. This Labor Day weekend, the only subject that matters is rock. Report to class. The Class of 91 weekend. 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

The kids are going back to school, and so is 94.3 The Shark. This weekend, we're going back to school with a lesson in quite possibly the greatest year in rock history. It's a Class of 91 weekend. We'll highlight some of the greatest albums of all time released in that one incredible year, 1991. Albums like The Black Album,

0: Bad Motor Finger, and so many more. 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Report to class. 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

0: 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And Brendan B. Brown of Wheatus. 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

0: The kids are going back to school, and so is 94.3 The Shark. This weekend, we're going back to school with a lesson in quite possibly the greatest year in rock history. It's a Class of 91 weekend. We'll highlight some of the greatest albums of all time released in that one incredible year, 1991. Albums like The Black Album, Nevermind, 10, Blood Sugar Sex Magik, Bad Motorfinger, and so many more. So forget math, science, and history. This Labor Day weekend, the only subject that matters is rock. Report to class. The Class of 91 weekend. All weekend long on Long Island's home for everything that rocks. 94.3 The Shark.
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2: Pretty quiet out there right now. You still got some rain coming down, so the roads are a little slick, so drive carefully. But all the overnight road work is cleared out. The LIE is moving well. You look good on the northern state. The southern state is quiet. The Cross Island has a little bit of volume northbound, heading up towards the Long Island Expressway. The Meadowbrook, the Wantagh, the Seaford Oyster Bay, and Sex Coast look good. The Long Island Railroad is on or close. I'm John Lynch with Long Island Traffic.
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0: The kids are going back to school, and so is 94.3 The Shark. This weekend, we're going back to school with a lesson in quite possibly the greatest year in rock history. It's a Class of 91 weekend. We'll highlight some of the greatest albums of all time released in that one incredible year, 1991. Albums like The Black Album, Nevermind, 10, Blood Sugar Sex Magik, Bad Motorfinger, and so many more. So forget math, science, and history. This Labor Day weekend, the only subject that matters is rock. Report to class. The Class of 91 weekend. All weekend long on Long Island's home for everything that rocks. 94.3 The Shark.
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2: The entrance ramp to the Northern State westbound at Lakeville Road, exit 25, is closed.

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5: There's some westbound delays on the LIE heading into Queens. The northern state looks good. The southern state's pretty quiet. The Cross Island has some northbound delays heading up towards the Long Island Expressway. No major problems on the other roadways. You look good on the Sykes Coast, the Seaford Oyster Bay, the Wantagh, and the Meadowbrook. No delays on the trains. The Long Island Railroad is running on or close. If you have a traffic tip, call 955-NEWS. I'm John Lynch with Long Island Traffic.
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0: and Brendan B. Brown of Wheatus. 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
2: There's some westbound delays on the Southern State by Eagle Avenue. Slow westbound heading into the Cross Island. On the Cross Island northbound at Hempstead Turnpike, there's an accident taking out a lane. The LIE is slow both ways at Glen Cove Road, slow both ways at the Queens Line. The Northern State's pretty quiet right now. No major problems on the other roadways. No delays on the trains. The Long Island Railroad is running on or close. If you have a traffic tip, call 955-NEWS. I'm John Lynch with Long Island Traffic.
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1: There's delays on the LIE both ways from Glen Cove Road out through the Queens Line, westbound by Little Neck Parkway. There's an accident over on the shoulder. The northern state slow westbound heading into Queens. The southern state has westbound delays heading into Queens. The Cross Island is slow northbound from the southern state up to the Long Island Expressway. On the Long Island Railroad, there's scattered delays on the Montauk branch. If you have a traffic tip, call 955-NEWS. I'm John Lynch with Long Island Traffic.
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1: Westbound delays on the LIE from Vets Highway out to Deer Park Avenue. Then it's heavy westbound at the Seaford Oyster Bay. Westbound delays at Glen Cove Road. Heavy both ways at the Queens Line. The Northern State slow westbound at the Sags Coast. Westbound delays heading into Queens. The Southern State is slow westbound from Route 110 out to the Seaford Oyster Bay. Eastbound delays from Eagle Avenue to the Wantagh. The Long Island Railroad is on or close. If you have a traffic tip, call 955-NEWS. I'm John Lynch with Long Island Traffic.
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1: Westbound delays on the Southern State from Deer Park Avenue out to the Seaford Oyster Bay. Eastbound delays from Eagle Avenue to the Wantaw. The LIE slow westbound from Vets Highway to Deer Park Avenue. Westbound delays at the Seaford Oyster Bay. Slow both ways at Glen Cove Road. Heavy both ways at the Queens Line. The Northern State has westbound delays heading into Route 110. Delays both ways at the Queens Line. The Cross Island heavy northbound from the Southern State to the Long Island Expressway. The Long Island Railroad is on or close.
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0: 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Everything. 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

The kids are going back to school, and so is 94.3 The Shark. This weekend, we're going back to school with a lesson in quite possibly the greatest year in rock history. It's a Class of 91 weekend. We'll highlight some of the greatest albums of all time released in that one incredible year, 1991. Albums like The Black Album.

0: bad motor finger, and so many more. So forget math, science, and history. This Labor Day weekend, the only subject that matters is rock. Report to class. The Class of 91 weekend. 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
2: There's delays on the LIE, westbound from Vets Highway to Deer Park Avenue. Westbound delays at the Seaford Oyster Bay. Slow westbound at Glen Cove Road. Heavy both ways at the Queens Line. The Northern State Slow westbound at Deer Park Avenue. Westbound delays by the Wantagh. Delays both ways at the Queens Line. The Southern State is slow westbound from Route 110 to the Meadowbrook. Eastbound delays from Eagle Avenue to the Wantagh. The Long Island Railroad is on or close. If you have a traffic tip, call 955-NEWS. I'm John Lynch with Long Island Traffic.
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311, that's down. 94.3 The Shark, Everything That Rocks. They played Jones Beach over the summer. Seems so long ago, now that it's September now. I mean, man, it's like a rocket ship how fast time goes by. It's crazy. 90s at 9, brought to you by the Long Island Disc Decompression Center. If you're feeling that back pain, have Dr. Keith Solomon help you out. Offspring, it's the 90s at 9.

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That would be Filter and Take a Picture on 94.3 The Shark. 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If you go to our website, 94.3theshark.com, you'll see all the shows that we're giving away tickets to, including Stained and Chad Gray of Mudvayne at the Paramount. Also tickets to check out Story of a Song featuring Chris Barron of Spin Doctors and John Hampson of 9 Days. So be listening for that. That's October 22nd at Mulcahy's. I have tickets for that at noon today. Plus tickets to check out Australian Pink Floyd. Yeah, coming to the Paramount on the 9th of September. Just log on to the website if you don't believe what I'm saying. 94.3theshark.com.

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That would be Our Lady Peace, Superman's Dead, the band from Toronto, Canada. And they're coming back to our area at Mulcahy's in Wantagh. So check the date on that. It is Andre. It's the 90s at 9 with Faith No More.

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It's kind of weird with Labor Day falling so late, September 7th on Monday, because it's like we're on like a holding pattern. You know, the weather really hasn't been great this week. Plus, it's like, you know, you put away the summer stuff, like the pool stuff. I mean, it's a great time to go to the beach, though, if the weather would cooperate. But, yeah, it is kind of weird. I guess all I need is two turntables and a microphone, and I'm good. It's Beck. Where it's at, 94.3 The Shark.

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9: 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I'm Dr. Keith Solomon, D.C., from the Long Island Disc Decompression Center. 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This, in turn, forces nutrients into the disc and gives the spine the space it needs so that there is less irritation on the spinal nerves, which is causing the pain. VAX-D is so successful, it's been seen on ABC, CBS, and NBC News. I've treated thousands of patients with this revolutionary new technology and have been featured in Newsday many times. 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

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They don't want to go home tonight. 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

0: The kids are going back to school, and so is 94.3 The Shark. This weekend, we're going back to school with a lesson in quite possibly the greatest year in rock history. It's a Class of 91 weekend. We'll highlight some of the greatest albums of all time released in that one incredible year, 1991. Albums like The Black Album, Nevermind, 10, Blood Sugar Sex Magik, Bad Motorfinger, and so many more. So forget math, science, and history. This Labor Day weekend, the only subject that matters is rock. Report to class. The Class of 91 weekend. 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

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The Shark Hair Scare. 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

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So be listening to Rob. It's one of my favorites from Stained, Mud Shovel, on 94.3 The Shark.

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0: Disturbed and Down with the Sickness on 94.3 The Shark. That's going out to my good friend Rodney listening in Connecticut. Thank you, Rod. It is Andre. It's the 2K replay. How would you like to win tickets to check out Story of a Song of Mulcahy's and Wontoff, featuring the lead singers of 9 Days, Spin Doctors, Verve Pipe, and Wheatus? If you want to go, I'll take call number 9 right now, 631-955-0943. Good luck.
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Rob Rush gets here at 2. Not only does he have Stain tickets, but he also has tickets to check out Chad Gray. I think I've been saying Chris Gray. It's Chad Gray of Mudvayne. And he's coming to the Paramount this month. So be listening to Rob to win from 94.3 The Shark. It's Greta Van Fleet, Shark New Rock.

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4: 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VAX-D is so successful, it's been seen on ABC, CBS, and NBC News. 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

Have you ever heard of Australian Pink Floyd? Well, they're coming to the Paramount in Huntington on September 9th. Should be a pretty cool show. We have tickets for you here at 94.3 The Shark. 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We're always hooking you up, aren't we? 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

October 22nd, Mulcahy's in Wantagh. It's Story of a Song, and these guys will be there. John Hampson of 9 Days. 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

Alice in Chains and Wood on 94.3 The Shark, giving you everything that rocks on this Thursday before Labor Day. Rob Rush with you till 7 o'clock. And if you are smarter than I, which you probably are, maybe you took off tomorrow to give yourself a nice four-day weekend. Well, I'll tell you what we're doing this weekend in just a little while. So if you're going to be having some barbecues or you're just going to be hanging out, traveling, you're going to want to take us with you wherever you go this weekend. Everything that rocks, 94.3 The Shark, your home for new rock as well. And let's stay on Long Island. Out of Rockville Center, Danny Rocco, a.k.a. Dez Rocks, When the Love is Gone, is on 94.3 The Shark. Good afternoon. Hey, yo!

0: The kids are going back to school, and so is 94.3 The Shark. This weekend, we're going back to school with a lesson in quite possibly the greatest year in rock history. It's a Class of 91 weekend. We'll highlight some of the greatest albums of all time released in that one incredible year, 1991. Albums like The Black Album, Nevermind, 10, Blood Sugar Sex Magik, Bad Motorfinger, and so many more. So forget math, science, and history. This Labor Day weekend, the only subject that matters is rock. Report to class. The Class of 91 weekend. All weekend long on Long Island's home for everything that rocks. 94.3 The Shark.
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Nirvana and Lithium off of Nevermind on 94.3 The Shark. It's Rob Rush. This Labor Day weekend, we're kicking it off tomorrow at 5 o'clock with the Class of 91 weekend. The kids are back in school, and we're going way back. The Class of 1991, arguably the greatest year in rock history. You had the Black Album come out. 10, Nevermind, Soundgarden's Bad Motorfinger, Red Hot Chili Peppers, Blood Sugar, Sex Magik. And those albums came out within 6 weeks of each other, okay? You also had Ozzy Osbourne's No More Tears, the Hunger Strike album, the Temple of the Dog album, I mean. So, yeah, we're going to play all the great songs from that year starting tomorrow at 5 o'clock on 94.3 The Shark.

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June 27th, Stone Temple Pilots along with Godsmack kicked off our 2026 summer concert series. And it's sadly winding down. Labor Day weekend's this weekend, and we got another show Saturday night, Breakin' Benjamin and Chevelle. 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We're going to be hanging out there about 4 o'clock starting on Saturday for a pre-show hang.

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Everlast just released his first new album in 8 years last week called Embers to Ashes. That was from Whitey Ford Sings the Blues, 1998. That was the first song I ever spoke out of on a professional radio station when I started in October of 1998 at WLIR. It's Rob Rush here on 94.3 The Shark, giving you everything that rocks. And we're going to be seeing these guys on Saturday night at Jones Beach, Breaking Benjamin, Diary of Jane on 94.3 The Shark.

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Fuel on 94.3 The Shark. It's Rob Rush. We are still in summer, not sweater weather yet. First day of fall arrives on September 22nd. Got the neighborhood now.

0: 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Brian Vander Ark of the Verve Pipe. 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And Brendan B. Brown of Wheaties. 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
1: Under the Covers is brought to you by King O'Rourke of Smithtown. And this afternoon, we're going under the covers with the song that made me realize what a cover was. I was just a kid driving with my mom. She was driving her Chrysler Cordoba. You remember those cars? I think Ricardo Montalban from Fantasy Island did the commercials with fine Corinthian leather or something like that. Well, anyway, we're in the car and this song comes on, and I was a huge Poison fan. You know, I was into all of that stuff as a young kid in the late 80s, and my mother goes, "Oh, this is an old song." I go, "Man, what are you talking about? This is like brand new, okay? What's the matter with you? Old song." She goes, "No, it's an old song. It's a cover song." I go, "Man, what are you talking about? What's a cover song?" And then she explained to this wise-ass kid what a cover song is. It was originally done in 1972. And here's Poison's take from Open Up and Say Ah on the Loggins and Messina song, Your Mama Don't Dance, for Under the Covers on 94.3 The Shark.

Toadies and Possum Kingdom on 94.3 The Shark, giving you everything that rocks and giving you new music as well. 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

Godsmack and I Stand Alone on 94.3 The Shark. It's Rob Rush. 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

Not trying to be a wise ass here, but the name of that song is December, and I think, sadly, December might be here before we know it. But let's just get through Labor Day first and enjoy fall. I hope we actually get a fall this year. You know, because usually September and October the past few years have been hot. It goes from hot to somewhat cold to really cold, back to hot. That's our seasons now. Hot, somewhat cold, cold, and then hot again. Those are the four seasons. It's Rob Rush. And speaking of autumn, got the Autumn Kings. Brand new music. Gone, Gone, Gone is on 94.3 The Shark.

0: The kids are going back to school, and so is 94.3 The Shark. This weekend, we're going back to school with a lesson in quite possibly the greatest year in rock history. It's a Class of 91 weekend. We'll highlight some of the greatest albums of all time released in that one incredible year, 1991. Albums like The Black Album, Nevermind, 10, Blood Sugar Sex Magik, Bad Motorfinger, and so many more. So forget math, science, and history. This Labor Day weekend, the only subject that matters is rock. Report to class. The Class of 91 weekend. All weekend long on Long Island's home for everything that rocks. 94.3 The Shark.
1: 94.3 The Shark's Traffic Bites.
2: Sunrise, east and westbound, falling delays into Hospital Road and going through the Oakdale Merge. On Santico's Parkway, southbound merge delays coming off the LIE. LIE eastbound, falling delays heavy in Millville, Brentwood, and Hopper.
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Weezer and Buddy Holly off of the Blue Album on 94.3 The Shark, giving you everything that rocks. It's going to be 2 years on Saturday that we were introduced to Emily Armstrong on vocals, replacing the late Chester Bennington in Linkin Park. And it was this song that came out September 5th of 2024, The Emptiness Machine.

So next month, believe it or not, we're supposed to be changing the clocks, right? Falling back. Is that still a thing? I thought that we were going to end that. But now there's an online post that's going viral where somebody says it's kind of dumb that months are different lengths. 365 should be divided into five equal months of 73 days. February, April, August, October, and December. Do you think a 73-day month would mean anything? Probably not. I think that's the most idiotic thing that, well, there's a lot of idiotic things on social media. But yeah, let's stay with 12 months. And for our girlfriends, wives, and sister-in-laws who love the burr months because of fall leaves and pumpkin spice and Thanksgiving dinners, we'll save that for them, okay?

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1: 94.3 The Sharks Traffic Bites.
2: Sunrise, east and westbound, volume delays into Hospital Road and going through the Oakdale Merge. On Santa Parkway, southbound merge delays coming off the LIE. LIE eastbound, volume delays heavy in Millville, Brentwood, and Hoppa.
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off of their second album, Nevermind, Nirvana in Bloom on 94.3 The Shark. It's Rob Rush. The kids, they're back in school, and this Labor Day weekend, school is in session on 94.3 The Shark. Tomorrow at 5 o'clock, we're kicking off our Class of 91 weekend, going back to quite possibly, check this out, the greatest year in rock and roll. All within a six-week span, you had Metallica's Black Album come out, Pearl Jam's 10, their debut album, the two Guns N' Roses' Use Your Illusions albums, okay? You had Nirvana's Nevermind and Red Hot Chili Peppers' Blood Sugar Sex Magik released on the same day, September 24th, 1991. And a couple weeks after that, Soundgarden's Bad Motorfinger and so many other great albums that came out in 1991. We're going to play songs from all of them all Labor Day weekend, kicking off tomorrow, 5 p.m. right here on 94.3 The Shark. It's Rob Rush, and for Michelle in Lynbrook, this is Evanescence. No.

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1: Sunrise Highway jamming both sides through the Oakdale Merge on the LIE. Eastbound side, some extra cars off Satico's Parkway going into Vets Highway. A few breaks along the way through. And Satico's Parkway southbound merging delays coming off the LIE.
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Blink 182 and I Miss You on 94.3 The Shark, giving you everything that rocks. And we're going to be doing a commercial free. We'll go commercial free after Van Halen, known for being out of California. But before they were a big band in California, Alex and Eddie Van Halen lived in the Netherlands. They moved here when they were both 7 and 8 years old. And Alex just been named a knight in the Order of the Netherlands Lion. It's one of the highest civilian honors that you can get in that country. So congratulations to Alex. Ain't Talking About Love, commercial free next on The Shark.

0: One night, one rock station, one generation, and four of its favorite voices. 94.3 The Shark presents Story of a Song, a 90s unplugged experience at Mulcahy's in Wantagh. 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Brian Vanderark of the Verve Pipe. Chris Barron of the Spin Doctors. And Brendan B. Brown of Wheaties. 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
2: Sunrise Highway jamming both sides through the Oakdale Merge on the LIE. Eastbound side, some extra cars off Satico's Parkway going into Vets Highway. A few breaks along the way through. And Satico's Parkway southbound merging delays coming off the LIE.
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No official word yet when a new Perfect Circle album will be coming out, but they did drop this song a few months ago. 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
1: LIE eastbound congestion delays off of Seaford Oyster Bay Expressway going into Broad Hollow Road. Further eastbound, more volume delays. Heavy off Satchel's Parkway going through Motor Parkway and into Vets Highway. Sunken Metal Parkway southbound, a parking lot coming off the Northern State going down to the Satchel's Parkway changeover. And Sunrise westbound jam in Lakeland Ave through the Oakdale Merge. Eastbound side delays start at Route 111.
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We'll probably have some more of those after Labor Day weekend. 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
2: 94.3 The Shark's Traffic Bites.
3: LIE eastbound congestion delays off of Seaford Oyster Bay Expressway going into Broad Hollow Road. Further eastbound, more volume delays. Heavy off Satchel's Parkway going through Motor Parkway and into Vets Highway. Sunken Metal Parkway southbound, a parking lot coming off the Northern State going down to the Satchel's Parkway changeover. And Sunrise westbound jam in Lakeland Ave through the Oakdale Merge. Eastbound side delays start at Route 111.
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Commercial free with Papa Roach on 94.3 The Shark. It's Rob Roach. You know, growing up as a kid, one of my favorite movies was Eddie and the Cruisers. You ever see that movie? It wasn't that big in the theaters. It came out in 1983, but it gained popularity because of HBO in 1984. John Cafferty and the Beaver Brown had a huge hit with On the Dark Side. Even though everybody thinks it's Eddie and the Cruisers, it's John Cafferty and the Beaver Brown Band that provided the music. But if you haven't seen the movie, it's been 43 years. So spoiler alert, Eddie Wilson is a rock star, and everybody thinks he's dead, but he's not. He faked his own death. And a new survey asks the question, do you think you could fake your own death and get away with it? Only 3% of Americans say they definitely could. And an interesting part about this survey is how the answers change depending on your age. Younger adults by far are the most confident about faking their own death, and that confidence definitely fades with age. Older people lose their courage, maybe, or maybe we're just a little smarter because it's hard to do a lot of things nowadays thanks to technology. I mean, 43 years ago when Eddie and the Cruisers came out, yeah, you could probably still fake your own death. Now, you go anywhere, there could be a camera watching you that has facial recognition, and oh, there's Joe, we thought he was gone. No, he's living in South America. He's doing his thing down there now. You have to go call him. Here's the Cults on 94.3 The Shark.

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1: LIE eastbound congestion delays off of Seaford Rusty Bay Expressway going into Broad Hollow Road. Further eastbound, more volume delays. Heavy off Satico's Parkway going through Motor Parkway and into Vets Highway. Sunken Metal Parkway southbound, a parking lot coming off the Northern State going down to the Satico's Parkway changeover. And Sunrise westbound jam in Lakeland Ave through the Oakdale Merge. Eastbound side delays start at Route 111.
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0: 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We're the only thing on Long Island that's actually moving.
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Chili Peppers, commercial free for your rush hour commute on 94.3 The Shark, Rob Rush. And it's around this time, Monday to Friday, we take the playlist and put it in shuffle. And whatever band and song it lands on, you and I get to listen to it. 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If you want to hear something, or you can always hit me up on Instagram at Rob_Rush. Let's see what we got to spit out tonight for the Rush Hour Shuffle. All right. Going back almost 30 years ago, 1997, this was the second album released by Veruca Salt. Now, Bob Rock is known as the producer for Metallica. He's produced Motley Crue, but he also produced this album by Veruca Salt. It was their second album, Eight Arms to Hold You, and this was the lead single from that album. What got spit out tonight for the Rush Hour Shuffle, Veruca Salt and Volcano Girls.

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5: LIE, eastbound, crawling along off of Seaford Oyster Bay Expressway through Broad Hollow Road, and more congestion delays off of Satco's Parkway, going through Vets Highway and into Ronkonkoma. Some breaks along the way through, of course. Satco's Parkway, southbound, merging delays coming off the LIE, and Sunrise Highway, east and westbound, stubborn congestion delays into the Oakdale Merge.
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Limp Bizkit and Roland, 94.3 The Shark, everything that rocks. Rob Rush saying, see you when I see you. That's going to do it for me. Sean Lynch is coming in next. And hey, Saturday, if you're going to be going to the Breaking Benjamin and Chevelle show, we're going to be hanging out, doing a pre-show hang about 4 o'clock, right before the main entrance. So stop on by. We'll probably have some Shark swag to give away. And when you leave about 11 o'clock, tune into The Shark. We'll have an after-concert block, nothing but Breaking Benjamin and Chevelle. And I'm going to leave you with the latest from Breaking Benjamin. Something Wicked. Sean Lynch comes in next on 94.3 The Shark. Thanks for listening. Good luck, good evening, and you stay safe.

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1: LIE eastbound crawling along off of Seaford Oyster Bay Expressway through Broad Hollow Road, and more congestion delays off of Satco's Parkway going through Vets Highway and into Ronkonkoma. Some breaks along the way through, of course. Satco's Parkway southbound merging delays coming off the LIE, and Sunrise Highway east and westbound stubborn congestion delays into the Oakdale Merge.
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Ali Crew and Primal Screen on the Hair Scare. Good evening, my name is Sean Lynch. I'm with you till 10. Here's Cinderella and Gypsy Road. Every time I hear the word gypsy, I always think of, Borat. Is it gypsies?

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3: Looking ahead at what's on the schedule for overnight road work tonight, starting up at 10 LIE, shut down either side between exit 44 and 39. Southern State Parkway eastbound, a lane out, exits 41 and 42. Vets Highway westbound, one lane blocked, Coates to Johnson Avenue. New York Avenue, at least a lane out between 9th Street and Pulaski Road, and between Broadway and 23rd Street. Satco's Parkway southbound, ramp work at exit 4, and Robert Moses Causeway northbound, one lane out, Southern State Parkway up to Montauk Highway.
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1: This is highly suspect. It's called My Name is Human. This part right here, very Primus-like. Right? Just my observation. On the Shark. Okay.

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2: Looking ahead at what's on the schedule for overnight road work tonight, starting up at 10 LIE, shut down either side between exit 44 and 39. Southern State Parkway eastbound lane out, exits 41 and 42. Betts Highway westbound, one lane blocked, Coates to Johnson Avenue. New York Avenue, at least a lane out between 9th Street and Pulaski Road and between Broadway and 23rd Street. Satcoles Parkway southbound, ramp work at exit 4. And Robert Moses Causeway northbound, one lane out, Southern State Parkway up to Montauk Highway.
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the most covered song in the world, Lit My Own Worst Enemy. Sean Lynch hanging with you till 10, giving a shout out to Howard. Howard is Rob Rush and I's former boss. I used to work at LIR as well. And Howard used to love this band. He used to call it Nickelback on the Shock.

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0: Jeffrey the Shark's Traffic Bites.
1: Looking ahead at what's on the schedule for overnight road work tonight, starting up at 10 LIE, shut down either side between exit 44 and 39. Southern State Parkway eastbound, a lane out, exits 41 and 42. Vets Highway westbound, one lane blocked, Coates to Johnson Avenue. New York Avenue, at least a lane out between 9th Street and Pulaski Road and between Broadway and 23rd Street. Satco's Parkway southbound, ramp work at exit 4. And Robert Moses Causeway northbound, one lane out, Southern State Parkway up to Montauk Highway.
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